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Nobody knows a thing about what's wrong or right. 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And I know I'll always be alright.

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1: Let's go. 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
2: When you were staring down disaster, that night we almost called it quits.

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Kind of shocking, they want it static with precision. I'm automatic quarterback. 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

cracks in my reflection show what I hide. I say that I'm fine, but it's hard to feel much when I'm living a lie. I know we fall back, I never.